starting off a Wednesday night on True Country AM 540 KWMT with Randy Travis, Deeper Than the Holler. Love that song. 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

0: this was a little bit earlier in Ronnie Millsap's career, though it was a number one hit. It was his sixth number one hit. I think there were 38 total. And this was the first release from his 2020 Vision album in 1976, What Goes On When the Sun Goes Down. True Country, AM 540, KWMT, after the break, and a Fox Business report, Shania Twain is coming your way.
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2: This is your Connoisseur Media Severe Weather Advisor. A severe thunderstorm warning is in effect for northwestern Story County, southern Hamilton County, and northeastern Boone County until 7:45. At 7:03, a severe thunderstorm was located near Stratford, 11 miles north of Boone, moving east at 25 miles per hour. 60 mile per hour wind gusts and quarter-size hail are possible. Again, a severe thunderstorm warning is in effect for northwestern Story County, southern Hamilton County, and northeastern Boone County until 7:45. This has been your Connoisseur Media Severe Weather Advisor.
3: I'm Taylor Riggs, and this is the Fox Business Report.
4: Stocks finishing at session lows as a sell-off in artificial intelligence and other momentum stocks continued, and investors digested inflation data for May. As expected, inflation accelerated during the month, annual CPI inflation spiking to 4.2%. That is the highest level in 3 years, reflecting the war-fueled surge in global energy prices. Core CPI, which excludes volatile food and energy costs, increased to 2.9% annually. The hot CPI reading is strengthening the Fed's case to hold interest rates steady. Middle East tensions hitting investor sentiment with oil prices spiking and West Texas Intermediate crude climbing back above 90 bucks a barrel. The Dow down 953 points, the Nasdaq lower by 509, S&P 500 down 120. That's your Fox Business Report. I'm Hillary Barsky, invested in you.
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And Martina McBride is blessed after that.

0: Blessed from Martina McBride, True Country, AM 540, KWMT. The sand construction key to adventure continues. The first key was found pretty quickly. The second key, not so much. It's still out there. And what you have to do is listen mornings with Jeff Jones on KWMT to get a daily clue from him as to where the key to adventure is located. And when you figure it all out and you find the key, all you have to do is take a picture of you finding the key or your group, whatever the case may be, and then you can also get an additional $25 gas certificate as part of your winnings. Of course, the big win is a family pack of four tickets to Adventureland every time a key is found, and we're going to have the sand construction key to adventure going on for quite a while here yet during spring and summer. So be listening for those clues mornings with Jeff Jones on KWMT. 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
6: Here's the AM 540 KWMT weatherology forecast. Mainly clear skies tonight with a low of 60. Northwesterly winds 5 to 10 miles per hour. Thunderstorms likely tomorrow, highs around 77. Clear skies tomorrow night, 55. Temperatures a bit above average Friday and Saturday with highs in the low 80s to the mid 80s. Slight chance for storms Saturday. From the Weatherology Weather Center, I'm staff meteorologist Laura Walker. Right now, 90.
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getting facials, manicured, waxed, and Botoxed, with deep spray on tans and creamy lotiony hands. You can't

land. John Michael Montgomery with No Man's Land. 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

A double play on a Wednesday night. Eddie Rabbit, Gotta Have You, and Just to See You Smile from Tim McGraw. 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
1: 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That is music from Loretta Lynn. 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Take a quick break here, and then I'll have some Kenny Chesney music just for you. Stay right there.
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0: was a success for Crystal Gayle back in 1976 and 77. It was the second release from the album called Crystal. The number one song on the country charts just stayed there for a week, but it spent 12 weeks on the chart altogether. Crystal Gayle, you never miss a real good thing till he says goodbye. 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
5: Stocks finishing at session lows as a sell-off in artificial intelligence and other momentum stocks continued, and investors digested inflation data for May. As expected, inflation accelerated during the month, annual CPI inflation spiking to 4.2%. That is the highest level in 3 years, reflecting the war-fueled surge in global energy prices. Core CPI, which excludes volatile food and energy costs, increased to 2.9% annually. The hot CPI reading is strengthening the Fed's case to hold interest rates steady. Middle East tensions hitting investor sentiment with oil prices spiking and West Texas intermediate crude climbing back above 90 bucks a barrel. The Dow down 953 points. The Nasdaq lower by 509. S&P 500 down 120. That's your Fox Business Report. I'm Hillary Barsky. Invested in you.
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1: 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Paul Jackson with you. It was. Here is Cheryl Wright.

0: Dale Wood with Down Yonder, True Country, AM 540, KWMT, somewhere yonder. We've hidden a key. 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
1: Here's the AM 540 KWMT weatherology forecast. Lows dip down to about 60 overnight under mainly clear skies. Southeast winds 5 to 10 miles per hour. Thunderstorms likely. Thursday, daytime highs approaching 74. Overcast skies. Lows dip down to about 54. Thursday night, mainly clear skies. That's your updated forecast brought to you by Quickstar, supporting local weather and communities across the state. Right now, it's 62 degrees.
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1: Here's the AM 540 KWMT weatherology forecast. Lows dip down to about 60 overnight under partly cloudy skies. Southeasterly winds 5 to 10 miles per hour. Thunderstorms likely. Thursday, daytime highs approaching 74. Overcast skies. Mainly clear skies. Thursday night, lows level off around 54. That's your updated forecast brought to you by Quickstar, supporting local weather and communities across the state. Right now, 61.
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1: Here's the AM 540, KWMT weatherology forecast. A severe thunderstorm watch remains in effect. Partly cloudy overnight with a low of 60. Southeasterly winds around 5 miles per hour. Cloudy skies expected Thursday. Thunderstorms likely. Highs level off around 74. Mainly clear skies. Thursday night lows dip down to about 54. From the Weatherology Weather Center, I'm meteorologist Jennifer Wojcicki. Currently 63.
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0: Here's the AM 540 KWMT weatherology forecast. Showers and storms likely for today, especially through mid-afternoon. Some of those storms could be strong to severe at times, with high temperatures into the mid-70s. Then for tonight, mostly clear, a low of 55. Lots of sunshine to wrap up your work week on Friday, with highs in the low 80s, and for Saturday up to 81. From the Weatherology Weather Center, I'm meteorologist Michael Carroll. Currently, it's 63.
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0: True Country 540 KWMT, Waylon Jennings, Rainy Day Women. It's raining, and it's going to rain. 63 right now, showers, thunderstorms, mainly before 2 p.m., high near 74, breezy, gusting up to 20 to 25 in the 30s by this afternoon. Chance of precipitation, 100%. 3/4 to an inch possible. Like I said, that severe thunderstorm watch in effect until 10 a.m. We'll keep you up to date if they move the needle on that at all. Well, I tell you, I'm behind on my caffeine intake this morning, so it's been a struggle. You know how it goes. Interesting stat, according to a new poll, just 5% of American adults have never, ever played Monopoly. 53% they've said they played Monopoly many times, 28% said several, 12% said once or twice, 3% said they're not sure. Okay, whatever, yeah. 5% have never played Monopoly. Yeah. It's a weird world we live in. What else can I say?
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0: I'm Stuart Varley, and this is the Fox Business Report.
1: There's another inflation update today. The producer price index for May prices at the wholesale level, the cost of things before they reach consumers. Economists are predicting a 6.4% increase for the year, 5.4% excluding food and energy. Shah Galani, founder of Answer Market Analytics, says investors are looking more closely at the artificial intelligence buildup.
2: Eventually, investors are going to go, where are the earnings commensurate with the AI build? And then that may take years or decades for us to see. So investors are starting to question the whole narrative.
1: We'll find out today how many people were filing for unemployment benefits for the first time last week. And earnings come out today from Adobe and home builder Lennar. That's your Fox Business Report. I'm Jenny Coselda. Invested in you.
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True Country, 540 KWMT, Webb Pierce, more and more, 639. Rain is the name of the day, or the name of the game for today. 100% chance of rain, Western Iowa getting soaked right now, and that's going to continue all day long. That severe thunderstorm watch in effect until 10 a.m., so we'll keep you posted. 74 is the expected high today. The Fort Dodge Community School District is participating in the Summer Food Service Program. This will provide free meals for Fort Dodge children age 18 and younger with food during the summer months. On Tuesdays and Thursdays from 10:30 until noon, meal packs may be picked up at Duncombe Elementary School in Fort Dodge. Tuesdays will have a two-day meal pack, and Thursdays will have five-day meal packs. It is on a first-come, first-served basis. No sign-up is required. So, good thing there. Very good thing. Speaking of good things, Marty Stewart, Travis Tritt, Honky Tonky's What I Do Best. 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

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Juice Newton playing with the Queen of Hearts. 740. Rain, thunderstorms pretty much throughout central Iowa, south of Des Moines. They're getting pounded pretty good. So, severe thunderstorm watch until 10 a.m. Showers and thunderstorms the rest of the day. High near 74. Breezy. Gusts could get as high as 30 miles an hour this afternoon. Rainfall amounts between 3/4 of an inch to an inch, maybe more in, thunderstorm areas. So we'll keep you updated. Don't you worry about that. Mavericks, here comes my baby. 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

True Country 540 KWMT, Loretta Lynn, Before I'm Over You, 757. And yeah, it is still raining and that wind breezy, so buckle up. Taking the stop the hour, Kenny Rogers, Sheena Easton, we got tonight. It's True Country 540 KWMT.

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0: 8:17 on your rainy Thursday. It's cloudy out there, breezy. Rain starting to dissipate a little bit. The really severe stuff that is now east of I-35 and south of Des Moines into northern Missouri, right along I-35, is getting hammered pretty hard. Look for rain and thunder showers all day long. 3/4 to 1 inch, maybe more possible. So, yeah. And there is a severe thunderstorm watch still in effect until 10 a.m. today. So we'll keep you posted if anything changes. Some random facts to help you ease into your Thursday. Isaiah Dixon was a former Maryland state legislator who stood only 5'1". 1978, he attempted to introduce legislation in Maryland that would make it illegal to play the Randy Newman song Short People on the radio. It didn't pass, so, yeah, good thing. We are born with only two natural fears, the fear of falling and the fear of loud sounds. All other fears and phobias are learned or acquired later in life. There's a strong statistical connection between how much chocolate a country eats and the number of Nobel Prize winners they have. In the early Sherlock Holmes stories, Sherlock was addicted to cocaine. And finally, the reason a zero is called love in tennis most likely comes from the French word for egg, which is l'oeil, since an egg looks like a zero. Sure. Whatever you say.
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0: True Country 540 KWMT. Freddie Hart. My hang up is you. 929. 66 degrees. Cloudy. Still looking for rain showers on and off. High of 74. Well, police in Washington State are searching for a man who allegedly set fire to a rack of bras inside a Walmart last Friday. He's believed to be a teenage boy, about 16 to 18 years old. They released an image of him where he's wearing a gray T-shirt that says Wildcat, black sweatpants with an Army logo. Seemed like a planned thing. He arrived in a white Cadillac Escalade, went directly to the women's lingerie section, set the fire, returned to the vehicle, and got away. Yeah, the Walmart had to be evacuated and then ventilated after flames were extinguished. Didn't sound like there was no serious injuries. No word on motive. Police are asking public for leads. They haven't said what charges the guy may be facing, but my guess is he had a problem getting them unsnapped.
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4: I'm Helena McNamee, and it is time for our daily check-in with BIS Commodities. On the phone is Brant Heitman. So, Brant, how are the markets looking this morning?
5: A little bit red out there today. Corn's got a bull spread to it. July's down 2.5. Deese is down about 3 cents. Beans are down 4.75 on the July, and November is down 2.75. The basis in beans has continued to stay pretty strong, and not a little farther west, northwest of you, we saw a processor in the Sioux City area with a plus 35 bid. So it seems like as beans show some weakness here, all these processors are in need of beans with a good cash crush margin and are willing to pay for them. So if anybody's got beans left, that's something to look into. But we got a WASDE report out today, and just kind of a little soft in front of it. I don't necessarily like the looks of the corn charts here if we start to break new lows, but we've just been having trouble to sustain any kind of a rally over the last few days. The livestock market, on the other hand, cattle look fairly strong despite the weak stock market and some of the other outside markets being more in a risk-off mode. Live cattle have been trudging higher, so we've got August live cattle up about 55 to 60 cents today, not quite taking out yesterday's high. Really, last week's high and low seem to be pretty significant as far as which direction this thing wants to go. And right now we're at that key 240 pivot area, just on the top side of it at 242. The August feeder cattle are up about $2, and they also are looking like maybe they've are continuing the push higher after the big reversal day last week with that screwworm announcement. The lean hogs, June and July seem to kind of be dead in the water here today, but the deferred contracts are up anywhere from 50 to 70 cents with open interest in the hogs has picked up too. So we'll see if they can arrest that slide that they've been in.
4: And if anyone was interested in getting in contact with someone at BIS to talk more about the markets, how should they go about doing so?
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Two Country, 540 KWMT, Mickey Gilley from 1980, Stand By Me. That's it for me, Jeff. I'm out of here. Thanks for letting me hang with you this Thursday morning. Stay dry today. I'll be back bright and early. 6 o'clock tomorrow, and we'll do it all Friday style. Link Clay comes in around the corner, and I'm going to leave you some Hank Shaw Hawkins and the Doghouse Boogie. I'll catch you cats later.

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7: Stocks are recovering ground today. Investors are bargain hunting after a sell-off in tech shares. Intel, Micron Technology, Marvell Technology, and Nvidia are all higher today. Crude oil prices have been mixed to lower as traders continue to monitor developments in the Iran conflict. However, Oracle shares are losing ground. The software and cloud computing company reported an upbeat quarter, but revealed steep spending plans for its artificial intelligence building. Investors are looking past another report suggesting inflation rose in May. The producer price index, prices at the wholesale level, jumped 1.1% on higher energy costs, up 6.5% for the year and up 4.9% excluding food and energy. That's your Fox Business Report. I'm Jenny Koselda. Invested in you.
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13: I'm Helena McNamee, and it's time for your Connoisseur Media Ag Update. And joining me now with BIS Commodities is Brant Heitman. So, Brant, tell us a little bit about what's going on with the WASDE report. I know it was supposed to be a relatively calm one. So how's it looking on the grain side of things?
14: It was a calm one, and it appears the way the grain markets are taking it is no news is bad news, because we are down as of now, basically hitting the lows of the day. Corn has taken out its previous lows from last week and not showing any signs of the sellers relenting for now. The WASDE report didn't give us really too much out of the ordinary. The corn side of things, they increased exports and decreased feed usage kind of as expected. And then on bean side, they increased the crush and decreased exports as expected. There were some decent revisions in the world stocks as far as wheat goes.

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5: When the storm clouds build in central Iowa, we'll keep you informed with the Severe Weather Advisor on KWMT. 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
1: It's time to take a look at the closing markets for June 11th. July corn down 7 1/4 at 411 3/4. September down 7 3/4 at 420. December down 7 1/4 at 439 1/2. July soybeans down 8 at 1115. September down 6 at 1120. November down 4 1/2 at 1134. July wheat down 3/4 at 586 3/4. December down 2 1/2 at 614 3/4. And now taking a look over at the livestock side of things, the live cattle contracts spent the day mildly rallying as traders are pushing the contracts higher and closer to the resistance at the market's 40-day moving average. At this point, traders haven't really seemed nervous about getting closer to that resistance threshold, which hopefully means that they will hold this momentum through the week's end. Bids are on the table in three major feeding states, but because the offers are well below asking prices, trade could be delayed for a while still. Asking prices are noted at $258 in the south, but are not established in the north. Over on that mercantile, June live cattle closed up 137 at 251.47, August up 117 at 242.67, October up 170 at 235.40. Upon seeing the live cattle contracts scaling higher on Thursday, the feeder cattle contracts were also able to boldly push higher as well. Helping add some additional support to the market is the fact that buyers have been a tick more aggressive this week in the countryside, as the board's higher trend seems to have them buying more confidently. August feeder cattle closed up 527 at 359.65 and September up 515 at 356.52. While the cattle contracts rallied on Thursday, the lean hog contracts continued to fall as traders aren't confident in the marketplace right now. Midday pork cutout values were a bit higher, but traders have seen too much choppy trade lately to let that alone hold the market steady. Over on that mercantile, June lean hogs closed down 40 at 92.77, July down 22 at 96.62, August up 47 at 95.90. This was a look at the closing markets for Thursday, June 11th, and with KWMT, I'm Helena.
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3: He calls it a great settlement in the war with Iran. I'm Lee Silicera, Fox News. President Trump says a peace deal is on the table.
4: The president says the U.S. and Iran have agreed on a memorandum of understanding, and it means Iran will never be able to get a nuclear weapon. He told reporters at the White House,
5: it should be done pretty quickly. They want it every bit as much as everybody else wants it.
4: The president said the agreement may be signed as soon as this weekend.
5: The whole Middle East is happy, and long beyond the Middle East, the strait will open as soon as we have it signed.
4: The president had been threatening another round of strikes against Iran in retaliation for the downing of an American military helicopter earlier this week, but those strikes have been put on hold.
3: Fox's Jill Nato in Washington. Meanwhile, the spokesperson for Iran's foreign ministry says Iran has not reached a final decision on an agreement. The president confirming Housing Finance Director Bill Pulte will continue as acting director of National Intelligence while announcing a new nominee to the post.
5: He's running it for a short while. We get a very talented person, Jake Layton, in, as you know. Jake Layton's an incredible talent, the head of Sullivan and Cromwell. He was head of the SEC.
3: This coming as Democrats and some Republicans had voiced concerns over Pulte's lack of intelligence experience and voted against the extension of the Foreign Intelligence Surveillance Bill in protest of the choice in the House today. The Department of the Interior investigating after the grass on the National Mall was defaced.
6: We don't know of any arrests, but they are saying this is an act of vandalism, and it appears to be 8647. 86, the restaurant slang term to cut something, kill something off an order, and obviously 47th has usually been indicative of President Trump being the 47th president.
3: Fox's Mark Meredith. Wall Street stocks rallied to their best day in 2 months after President Trump called off the other round of strikes against Iran. The Dow gained 929, the Nasdaq added 640. 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
3: Supreme Court issues three rulings on how bankruptcy proceedings should work.
10: In Keithley versus Buddy Ayers, the court sided with Keithley, who was accused of failing to disclose a personal injury lawsuit in his bankruptcy proceedings due to financial motive. The Supreme Court found having a motive to conceal potential finances itself isn't enough to warrant dismissing his personal injury case. In FS Credit Opportunities Corp versus Saba Capital Masters Fund, the justices ruled against allowing activist investors to sue public companies after those companies have opted into a rule that limits the activist investors' voting power. And in Abuamu versus the U.S., the justices ruled that charges must be filed against an individual accused of a crime in the district where the crime was committed. Jessica Rosenthal, Fox News.
3: The state of Ohio will require photo ID for mail-in voting in the 2027 election. The state house also approved a Senate bill that would amend the state constitution to add photo ID requirements for in-person voting. The bill that would amend the state constitution will now be put on the November ballot. Wholesale prices jumped again in May.
11: The producer price index for May rose more than expected, up 1.1%. The PPI measures prices at the wholesale level. The increase was more than estimated. High energy prices are impacting inflation. Excluding food and energy, the PPI was up just 0.4%. For the year ending in May, the PPI rose 6.5%, the steepest increase since November of 2022. But core PPI for the year came in at 4.9%. Jenny Coselda, Fox News.
3: The European Central Bank raised rates this morning to deal with rising inflation in that region. It's the first increase since September 2023. U.S. meteorologists say a strong El Nino has formed, and they say it's likely to be a major factor in extreme and deadly weather across the planet for the next year or so. I'm Lisa Lucera. 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

0: When the storm clouds build in central Iowa, we'll keep you informed with the Severe Weather Advisor on KWMT. 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